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2: In stories making news, experts predict rents will be driven higher as a result of the federal government's overhaul of property taxes. Labor has decided to break an election promise and will rein in the capital gains tax discount and negative gearing concessions. The property industry believes the changes will see investors choose to desert the market in favour of other assets. A Jewish community security team reportedly warned police about alleged Bondi gunman Naveed Akram years before the terror attack. The Herald reports Akram was identified in an email to officers as a close associate of an Islamic fundamentalist network in 2019. ASIO ultimately cleared Naveed and his father Sajid as threats in 2020. New research has found most employers are getting duped by AI on job applications. And Ivan Cleary is denying his shock decision to finish as Panthers coach will see son Nathan walk away from the club. I'm Naomi Millen with the latest headlines.
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It is fantastic to have your company today. 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And I'm so glad that you did, because I am just blown away by the amazing messages we're getting from people about how people's lives have been changed through Vision and V180. And I know there's a lot of people, especially at the moment across Australia, who are stressed, who are anxious, who are just struggling with the cost of living and just getting overwhelmed with life. 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Loving this one right now from Josiah Queen. He did an open verse challenge. Julia Poe won. She is the

Visionathon Action Week is where belief turns into momentum. Together, we're going after 1.2 million this week. That's half the goal for Visionathon month. Together, we're showing the way to Jesus across Australia and beyond. People like you are the quiet but powerful engine that makes vision possible, fueling real stories, real faith, and real impact where it matters most. Keep believing for big things together.

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2: I love the story of the prodigal, 'cause it sounds a lot like mine. From scared and alone to coming back home to a father's arms.

Living Different, Mel with you for Visionathon for your Thursday. How is it Thursday already? This week is just flying by. And I want to say a huge thank you to everyone who has already given to Visionathon. We've had so many people write in and tell us just how grateful they are that they have access to V180, how V180 has helped them feel connected when they feel lonely, for the encouragement that we can continue to bring. Maybe that's how you feel too. We had a message from Stephanie who wrote in, and this just like brightens my heart. She said, I'm 17, I'm a first time giver, and I've been listening to V180 my whole life and vision. And there's been times when I've been feeling anxious and I turn on V180 and just the right song plays and speaks into my situation. It calms me down and it gives me peace. I want to say thank you for bringing such great Christian music and content to people around Australia, especially for the teenagers. The hosts are awesome, and thank you to everyone who works behind the scenes to make it all happen. Stephanie, thank you for writing in. I'm just so encouraged to hear that God has been speaking it to you through the music. And maybe you feel the same as Stephanie. Maybe you've turned V180 and you've heard a lyric of a song and God has spoken to you. And I'm just so thankful for the opportunity that we have to do God's work. If you feel like that too, please make your donation right now. Head to v180.org.au or give on our Vision Christian Radio app. Sasha Carlson coming up with an amazing cover of Jesus Freak. Right now though, it's Martin, back to life at V180.

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2: Have you ever written someone off because you think they're bad news? I'm so glad Jesus didn't write us off based on the mistakes we've made. There was a dude named Zach who cheated people out of their money to line his own pockets. One night, Jesus came to Zach's house for dinner, but he didn't judge or criticize Zach. Instead, he loved Zach. He showed him acceptance and grace. And at the end of the night, Zach stood up and said, "Half of everything I own, I'm selling and giving to the poor. And anything I've stolen, I'll repay four times." Zach didn't get judged by Jesus, only loved. And it caused him to want to live a bigger, not a smaller life. God's got plans for your life to make a difference in this world. So let Him lead you into real and satisfying life. Reach out and receive His grace today.
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And what I love about V180 is I could be in the worst mood ever and a song will play and it will completely change my perspective and align my heart with Jesus. Like this song from

Hey, this is Phil Wickham, and I want to remind you today that our God is an awesome God. He fills oceans and forms mountains. He speaks and stars burst into light. He commands the armies of heaven. He is so huge and transcendent and eternal, and yet he knows you and loves you and wants you so badly to be a part of his family. He sent his son on a rescue mission to save you. He is not just awesome in power and majesty. He is awesome in love. And may we turn and worship him in response for all that he has done, all that he is, and all that he has promised. 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

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The month of May is our opportunity to fill up the tank and to be able to raise enough funds to keep our ministry running. 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And I want to say thank you to those who were already given, to Donna in Armidale in New South Wales, who gave $50. Thank you to Gay in Norman Gardens in Queensland, who gave $100. And I love this. Gay said, "We've been listening to Vision for 23 years and it still encourages our faith every single day. Thank you for writing." One from Anne from Eaton in Western Australia, who gave $250 and said, "I feel lost if the radio is not on. Absolutely love Vision." And to Debbie in Seven Hills, who gave $100. And good on you, Debbie. She said, "I want to encourage all the listeners to get on board. If everyone gives a little, we will get there. We all need Vision and V180. Debbie, I'm backing ya. I hear you. And I often find when I'm listening to appeals, if I hear other people give, it's like, oh, I should give too. 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Good old days of V180.

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1: 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It is Visionathon Action Week this week, where we fill up the tank to continue broadcasting and reaching people right around Australia. And to those who have already given for Visionathon, I just want to take a moment to say thank you. Thank you to Bella in Somerset in Tasmania, who gave $50, and she said, "Vision has boosted my faith." Thank you for writing in. To Gary in East Victoria Park in Western Australia, he said, "Not everyone can attend church, so it's like being in a church fellowship every single day." Thank you so much, Gary, for writing in. And Christine in Bentley in Victoria, who gave $1,000. Christine, thank you so much. God is good and he's doing amazing things around Australia. And I know you might be listening right now thinking, "I can't give that much money. What does it mean? My donation is just too small to make a difference." But that is not true, because V180 is a family of believers working together. And what matters is that everyone plays their part. Everyone can give to a completely different capacity, and it doesn't matter what you give. What matters is that we are all playing our part and bringing what we can so that together we can shine the good news of God into every corner of Australia. How cool. 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Here's Sam Hip.

This is Visionathon Action Week, a time to believe God for big things. Together, we're aiming for 1.2 million this week, half the Visionathon month goal. Those funds will ensure we can keep showing the way to Jesus across Australia and beyond. People like you are the quiet but powerful engine that makes vision possible, fueling real stories, real faith, and real change. Let's keep believing. 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

Right across Australia, Mel with you at Vision Christian Radio. It is Visionathon. It's Action Week this week, where we are asking you to donate to V180 so we can continue reaching people right around Australia. And we've had some beautiful people write in. I love hearing what God is doing. From Susan, who wrote in and said, after my marriage breakdown, I found comfort and peace by listening to V180. I don't feel alone when I'm tuned in. Thank you for writing in, Susan, and I'm so overjoyed to hear that. Another one from Kathleen, who said, I'm a uni student. I've been encouraged to keep my focus on Jesus, even when I study, when I'm doing exams, and my social life seems overwhelming. I love the music on V180. I love to listen when I study. It brightens my day. Thank you for your amazing work, and I hope V180 can keep making an impact in many lives. From Kathleen. 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

0: Does technology have a place in the life of a Christian? Well, that's like asking, do cars have a place in the life of a Christian? Of course technology has a place in our lives as believers. Chances are you're using some form of digital technology to listen to me, and I'm using a lot of digital technology to record this. Unless the electricity gets cut around the world, technology is here to stay. In fact, it's only going to grow and invade our lives exponentially. The issue becomes management and addiction. God tells us in 1 Corinthians chapter 6, verse 12, "Everything is permissible for me, but not everything is beneficial. Everything is permissible for me, but I will not be mastered by anything." Modern neuroscience shows us clearly that technology can be chemically addictive. In other words, screens have a propensity to master or control us. Once addiction sets in, our time begins to be eaten away with sometimes disastrous and unproductive results. We're instructed in Ephesians chapter 5, verse 16, to make the best use of the time because the days are evil. Today, I encourage you to simply give the Holy Spirit permission to tap you on the shoulder when you're overdoing it with technology. Then, obey Him.
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1: Hey, it's Mel. You'll hear me on V180 and popping up on Vision, but I'm also a listener at home. What I love about Vision and V180 is I'll be doing my thing, I'll have the radio on in the background, and a song will pop up, and it's just amazing how God can speak to you through the music just at the right time or encourage you right when you need it. This song from Band Reeves is a great example.
0: You chase me down through the wind and rain. The hound of heaven kept calling my name.
2: Hey guys, I'm Jeremy from Band Reeves, and I'd love to share the story behind Outrun You. So Cody and I were raised pastor's kids, but there came a moment in my life where I found myself running from what I knew was true. Over time, one bad decision led to another bad decision, and before I knew it, I'd pretty much made a mess out of my life. But in my early 20s, God really started wrestling with my heart, and I realized that knowing Bible answers doesn't necessarily mean that you know Jesus. At the age of 23, at 2 o'clock in the morning, God brought me to the point where it was time to make a choice. And that night, I gave my life to Jesus, and I can truly say that I was born again. And it reminds me of Romans 5:8, where it talks about how Jesus loved us and he died for us while we were yet still sinners. And what Cody and I hope that you get from the story and our song is that no matter where or how far we might run, he'll always be there and we'll never outrun his love for us.

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2: In stories making news, experts predict rents will be driven higher as a result of the federal government's overhaul of property taxes. Labor has decided to break an election promise and will rein in the capital gains tax discount and negative gearing concessions. The property industry believes the changes will see investors choose to desert the market in favour of other assets. A Jewish community security team reportedly warned police about alleged Bondi gunman Naveed Akram years before the terror attack. The Herald reports Akram was identified in an email to officers as a close associate of an Islamic fundamentalist network in 2019. ASIO ultimately cleared Naveed and his father Sajid as threats in 2020. New research has found most employers are getting duped by AI on job applications. And Ivan Cleary is denying his shock decision to finish as Panthers coach will see son Nathan walk away from the club. I'm Naomi Millen with the latest headlines.
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And today we are inviting our V180 family to put some fuel in our V180 tank so we can continue helping people live different right across Australia. And a huge thank you to everyone who has already given for Visionathon. You can head over to Vision and check out the live tally update. We are absolutely smashing it. So massive thank you to everyone. And what I love about V180, what we're able to do is to play music that has hope and encouragement, just like this one coming up from the band Jarren.

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Perfectly. Micah Tyler right here, Living Different and V180. It has been an amazing week so far. Throughout the month of May, we are continuing to try and hit our target of $2.4 million needed to keep us broadcasting on the air, to keep our V180 magazines going out. Target of $2.4 million needed to keep us broadcasting on the air, to keep our V180 magazines going out absolutely free, to keep our Vision Ocean Media happening with a whole heap of great free resources for people around Australia. And I want to take time to say a huge thank you to those given towards Vinathon, to Sean Alstone in Tasmania, who gave $401. He said, "I am blessed and inspired every day by Vision. I always hear the right thing at the right time," which is so awesome that we're able to do that. God can speak through the lyrics, through the word for today, through messages into people's lives right where they are. We've got another beautiful message from a Vision family member in Tanamera in Queensland who got $150. It says, "When I'm unable to go out or do very little, Jesus is here for me through Vision every single day. We as a family are so blessed to have Vision in our lives, and this will hopefully bless others' lives." It's certainly, and a huge, huge thank you. If you would like to give today in our Vision and V180 family, now it's an awesome time to give your tax deductible gift. 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Here's the colour. See

0: In my experience, the two addictive online activities are pornography and video games. Are video games literally addictive? Well, anecdotally, just ask a mother who's frustrated that her child has a total change of personality because of the game playing. Many parents have become afraid of their video game children because of the anger that arises when they try to get them to stop playing just long enough to have dinner with the family or get to an important event on time. Scientifically, the brain scans of video gamers all too often look like those of drug addicts. Additionally, Dr. Kimberly Young, Clinical Director of the Center for Online Addiction, told WebD, it's a clinical impulse disorder in the same sense as compulsive gambling. God tells us in 1 John 2:16 that the cravings of sinful man comes not from the Father, but from the world. Why not be honest about your cravings? If you crave video games, you're suffering from a very real and dangerous addiction. I encourage you to speak with your parents or pay a visit to a pastor and ask for help and accountability. Your brain is an amazing organ and will heal if you intervene soon rather than later. God will help if you act.
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Hey, it's Mel from V180. Love to tune you to. And what I love about V180 is I could be in the worst mood ever and a soft play, and it will completely change my perspective and align my heart with Jesus. Like this one from Essendon Day.

Hey, it's Sunday, and my song No Smoke was inspired by the story of Shadrach, Meshach, and Abednego. They stood up to King Nebuchadnezzar in the face of death. And because of their bold faith, they were able to go into that fiery furnace and come out completely unharmed. In scripture, it's without even a smell of smoke on. And today, we do not have golden statues before us, but idols all around in our lives. Smoke is a reminder that we only bow down to one name and the one true God.

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mix a little more right here on E180. It's a Visionathon right across Australia. The whole month of May, we're trying to hit our top $2.4 million. And this week, we're turning up the heat a little bit more. If you've been thinking about giving over the start of the month, over the last couple of weeks, now is time to put that to action. And my favorite part of Visionathon is

hearing people in and talking of the impact that V180 had on their lives. Like Ark, who wrote in Caroiba in Queensland, he said, V180 is a great place to get new music into favourites playlist. Me too, Mark. He said, having an app on my phone is a great way to direct new lists to you. I've shared the app with so many people, Christians and non-Christians alike. Thank you. Thank you so much, Mark. And one more from Jonathan in Eklund in South Victoria. He said, I live and work on a dairy farm. I love listening to V180. I'm driving the tractor and driving the car. It really does give me so much joy. It's also inspiring in my relationship with God, and some of the songs that I hear relate my journey. Thank you for writing in, Jordan. Love that. And if Visual V180 have impacted your life some way, love to hear from you. Make sure you leave a message. 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

0: B180
1: In stories making news, experts predict rents will be driven higher as a result of the federal government's overhaul of property taxes. Labor has decided an election promise and will rein in the capital gains discount and negative gearing conditions. The property industry believes the changes will see investors choose to desert the market in favor of other assets. A Jewish community security team reportedly warned police about alleged Baltimore gunman Naveed Akram years before the terror attack. The Herald reports Akram was identified in an email to officers as a close associate of an Islamic fundamentalist network in 2019. ASIO ultimately cleared Naveed and his father Najeed as threats in 2020. New research has found most employers are getting duped by AI on job applications. And Ivory is denying his shock decision to finish his Panthers coach will see son Nathan walk away from the club. I'm Naomi with the latest headlines. B180.

0: What does it mean to live different?
1: In Exodus 23, verse 22, the Lord says that he will protect from all your enemies obedient. If you are careful to obey him, following all my instructions, then I will be enemy to your enemy, and I will oppose those who oppose you.
2: Live different.
0: V-Y.

the Scally Brothers. Good, good God and Visionathon Mel with you today. I hope you are having a wonderful week, just like I am, as I love hearing the stories about how V180 Envision has been impacting people's lives. Thanks to those who gave in Visionathon for our last Visionathon. It is so awesome to see the fruit of what God is doing around Australia. And I want to say a massive thank you to Jordan from Sheffield in Tasmania. He wrote in and said, a couple years ago, I was involved in a serious motorsport accident, resulting in 2 fractured vertebrae. Oh, sounds brutal, Jordan. I was quite angry and a bit depressed as my whole life was on pause, as you would be. V180 and the Word for Today has been a source of encouragement through my recovery. My back is now fully healed. Ew! And I've grown so much in my Christian journey since my accident. I should be in a wheelchair, but thanks to God, I can still walk. I love that

attitude, Jordan, that you're not getting bogged down in what happened. You're moving forward and thanking God for the good things. And it's so awesome to have an attitude of gratitude. Thank you so much for writing in. 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

Visionathon Action Week is where belief turns into momentum. Together, we're going after 1.2 million this week. That's half the goal for Visionathon month. Together, we're showing the way to Jesus across Australia and beyond. People like you are the quiet but powerful engine that makes vision possible, fueling real stories, real faith, and real impact where it matters most. Keep believing for big things together. You are

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1: Clark Beckham, it's Mystery right here, Living Different and V180 Mel with you today for our Visionathon Action Week, hitting our goal of $2.4 million as we come together as a V180 family. And what I love about the radio in general is that we are able to play music that is positive and uplifting. Sometimes I shift over to the commercial stations just to kind of see what's going on, and you listen to the lyrics of the music and you just feel yuck after it. It doesn't give you that positive, uplifting sense that listening to Christian music does. And I love that we are able to speak into people's lives with a positive message of hope. And we're heading into a track right now from Forrest Frank. It's called Thankful. And from a Christian perspective, there is so much power in being thankful. In 1 Thessalonians 5:18, it says, give thanks in all circumstances. So it's not about thinking, oh, you know, life has to be perfect, but it's helping us reflect on God's faithfulness, even in the bad times, knowing that He loves us and He cares for us and He already knows He goes before us. Research from a health foundation noted that practicing gratitude for 15 minutes a day, 5 days a week, over several weeks, can positively shift your mental outlook and well-being. They reported higher levels of happiness and life satisfaction, lower levels of stress, anxiety, and depression, better sleep and stronger relationships, and improved resilience during difficult seasons, all because we are able to stop and be thankful. And we're about to head into a song all about gratitude from Forrest Frank. And it's music like this that makes it possible to connect the message of songs to people around Australia. And it's all thanks to your support. 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
2: I've got so much to be thankful for. Look, I got a

0: Google recently announced that it will match Apple gadget for gadget. The technology giant plans to launch two smartphones, a tablet, various streaming devices, as well as software. Why is it that we just can't seem to get enough technology? From a brain science perspective, it's dopamine. Dopamine is a neurotransmitter that enters the pleasure center of the brain and causes us to derive pleasure. As it turns out, those little screens that we all carry in our pockets stimulate the brain similar to cocaine, thus releasing pleasure-inducing amounts of dopamine. The brain needs some dopamine, but when too much is generated, it becomes highly addictive. Whenever dopamine levels drop, the brain will seek out more. That's where new technology comes in. When millions found out that Google is about to match Apple gadget for gadget, I can assure you that lots of dopamine was released around the world at the very thought of something new and novel. In time, those who buy the new Google products will get bored of those gadgets, and Apple will be there with their own headline announcing new gadgets that they claim are superior. May we never forget that the most important thing we can chase is God. Ecclesiastes 1:14 tells us, I have seen all things that are done under the sun. All of them are meaningless, a chasing after the wind.
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Hey, I'm Mel. I'm on V180 and you'll hear me popping up on Vision. What I love about V180 is the real life conversations that we have, reminding us that we're never alone. I love that God can speak to us through the music we play. This song from J King is a great example.

I'm Jay King, and this is the story behind Hard Place. This song is for those who feel abandoned, feel unseen, not known. Maybe that they're struggling through life all on their own. You're fully known, you're fully loved, and if you're still breathing, if you're hearing this right now, your story isn't over. God stepped down from heaven into this place that we call home as earth, and he meets us right where we are. He is the rock in the hard place.

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Jared Monk, it's Goliath, living different right here at V180. It is Visionathon Action Week this week, where we're turning up the heat a little bit more. If you have been thinking about giving over the last month, now is your time. And I want to say a huge thank you to those people who have already given, to our Vision family member from Makula in Queensland, not too far away from me, who gave $500. They said the word for today is a huge part of our early morning devotional time. 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
2: In stories making news, experts predict rents will be driven higher as a result of the federal government's overhaul of property taxes. Labor has decided to break an election promise and will rein in the capital gains tax discount and negative gearing concessions. The property industry believes the changes will see investors choose to desert the market in favour of other assets. A Jewish community security team reportedly warned police about alleged Bondi gunman Naveed Akram years before the terror attack. The Herald reports Akram was identified in an email to officers as a close associate of an Islamic fundamentalist network in 2019. ASIO ultimately cleared Naveed and his father Sajid as threats in 2020. New research has found most employers are getting duped by AI on job applications. And Ivan Cleary is denying his shock decision to finish as Panthers coach will see son Nathan walk away from the club. I'm Naomi Millen with the latest headlines.
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1: 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In Deuteronomy 6 verse 18, it instructs, "Do what is right and good in the Lord's sight, so all will go well with you. Then you will enter and occupy the good land that the Lord swore to give your ancestors."
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Mel with you and V180 right across Australia. It is Visionathon Action Week this week. And on the way, we're heading into a song from Rand Collective. The song is called Plans. And there's a line in that song that says, "You are good and you have good plans for me." And sometimes that's exactly what we needed to be reminded of. Sometimes life doesn't go the way we expect and we start to question, why am I here? You know, what has God got for me? And songs like this point us back to the truth that God is faithful, He's still working, He's still there, even when we don't feel it, and He still has a purpose for our life, even in uncertain seasons. And that's why V180 is here. Every day, people hear songs filled with hope and encouragement and truth, pointing them back to Jesus. And we often get people writing in saying, "I heard a song and that spoke to me in my situation, in my moment at that time." And God can use Christian music to speak to people through the lyrics. And I think that is such an amazing opportunity that we have. 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

Visionathon Action Week is where belief turns into momentum. Together, we're going after 1.2 million this week. That's half the goal for Visionathon month. Together, we're showing the way to Jesus across Australia and beyond. People like you are the quiet but powerful engine that makes vision possible, fueling real stories, real faith, and real impact where it matters most. Keep believing for big things together.

Living Different right here at V180. Mel keeping you company today. It is Visionathon week, and what an exciting time where we get to hear stories about what God is doing in people's lives around Australia. And a huge thank you to everyone who has written in, from Suzanne in South Australia, who said, "I sent my V180 magazine to my stepdaughter for several years. Get this, she came to the Lord from reading these." How amazing is that, Suzanne? Thank you for writing in. So encouraging to hear that about your stepdaughter. Praise the Lord. Katie from Birkdale in Queensland said, "I love my kids listen and sing along to V180 while we have snacks in the afternoon." Good idea, Katie. I know my kids would love that while they're having snacks. Always get the munchies in the afternoon. And one last one from Paul in Australand in Western Australia. It says, "I drive a school bus and the students often listen to V180 on the way to school every morning." What a great way to reach students, hey? Well, if you would like to give today and support Vision and V180, getting the gospel out to the four corners of Australia, our goal is $2.4 million. And when we all come together, when we all do our part, that is possible. God can do amazing things. Head over to Vision as well to keep updated with the live tally. It's all happening right now, though. Let's get into the music with Andrew Rip. I Do It Again right here at Visionathon on V180.

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2: The word for today comes from Mark chapter 4, verse 35. And it says, "Let us go over to the other side." Jesus told his disciples, "Let us go over to the other side." Next we read, "A furious squall came up, and the waves broke over the boat. The disciples turned to Jesus and found him sound asleep. They screamed, 'Don't you care if we drown?' Jesus woke up, commanded the storm to shut up, and then said to the disciples, 'Do you still have no faith?' What a stunning rebuke. The sea was raging, the water was churning. Why did Jesus scold them? Simple. They didn't take him at his word. He said they were going to the other side. He didn't say, 'We are going to the middle of the lake to drown.' Jesus had declared the outcome, but when the storms came, the disciples heard the roar of the winds and forgot his word. Storms are coming your way too. Winds will howl, your boat will be tossed, and you will have a choice. Will you hear Christ or the crisis? Will you heed the promises of Scripture or the noise of the storm? God told Joshua to meditate in Scripture day and night. The word meditate means to mutter over what you're reading. The image is one of a person reciting, rehearsing, and reconsidering God's word over and over. Paul says, "Let the word of Christ dwell in you richly in all wisdom, teaching and admonishing one another." Begin with a prayer. God, please speak to my heart today as I read. Then read with an open heart until the message hits you. This has been your word for today.
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0: Building sites are interesting places, often with colourful characters with colourful language. Radios are pretty common on work sites too, often blaring out music and talk that takes your mind anywhere but to God. But Mark, a Sparky from Northeast Victoria, has found a positive voice to inject right into the middle of that work culture, which is often filled with negative influences.
1: I just love Z180, you know, and it's just better than the normal radio stations that we've got these days, I reckon.
0: Mark says V180 has contributed to his personal growth and ability to remain grounded in his faith despite the challenges of his work environment. As he listens, others are in earshot too. Guys that would not normally choose a Christian station.
1: Yeah, and I've asked him, you know, are you cool with this? And he said yes, so I'm happy with that. But yeah, look, the normal radio stations, just some of the songs, you know, not all, but some of the songs, they're just trash. And I just prefer, you know, the Vision 180. Yeah, I love it.
0: Mark is one of the thousands who not only benefit from V180, he also leans right in with his financial support to ensure we can help others across Australia and beyond live different.
1: When I hear stories of someone's just flicking through normal radio stations and they stumble across Vision 180, which, you know, we know it's not stumbling, God's behind it all, and they hear a few words and it gets them and God touches them.
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And I want to spend some time saying a few thank yous to a lot of people who have already given. Thank you to Trevor in Wynnum in Queensland in Brisbane, who gave $50. Thank you, Trevor, to Sue in Mackens Beach in Queensland, who gave $20. Thank you so much, Sue. To Peter and Glenda from Brisbane Grove, very first time giving, who gave $200. Thank you so much. And to Carol in Carrum Downs in Victoria, who gave $100. Thank you so much. Every single dollar counts. As we join together, it is so exciting to see what God can do to get this radio station funded to be able to reach people around Australia. And your support matters. Don't just sit back and think, someone else will give. It's okay. I don't need to, because that someone else could be you. And if everyone does their bit, people get inspired when they hear other people giving. And before you know it, we are fully funded and able to commit to spreading the gospel around Australia. You just don't know, just by planting a tiny seed, what God can do when we water it. It is so cool. Coming up, Arise, in this one right now from Pat Barrett, I've Got a Fire, right here at Visionathon.

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1: Newsbreak.
2: Good afternoon. In stories making news, a judge has ruled against Coles in its legal battle over accusations of fake discounts. The ACCC took action against the supermarket giant, arguing they had raised prices for a short time before offering discounts through the down-down price promotion. Master Builders Queensland argues changes to negative gearing and the capital gains tax will stifle housing supply. They predict the reforms could lead to a shortfall of 7,000 new homes across the state over the next decade. In the US, tech giant Cisco has axed 4,000 workers, replacing them with AI. The company is cutting 5% of its workforce and says it's part of a realignment which is accelerating as AI replaces lower-level roles. And in the AFL, the Swans' Charlie Curnow looks set to be fit to play in tomorrow night's game against the Magpies. The key forward was pulled out of last week's game with an abdominal injury. I'm Gareth Stafford, and those are the latest news and sport headlines.
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0: 180.
1: We should do our father's will, not out of compulsion, but out of love. John 14, verse 31 says, "But I do as the Father has commanded me, so that the world may know that I love the Father." Rise, let us go from here.
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Living Different on V180 for Visionathon Action Week, a chance to fill up the tank, so to say, so we can continue broadcasting across Australia. And coming up, we're going to head into a track from the guys from Believers. We caught up with them on the show a little while ago. Quite unique in that one is in America and one is in Canada. And we're going to chat about their song Rest. And it's talking about finding rest in Jesus. In Matthew 11, 28 to 30, it says, "Come to me, all who are weary and burdened, and I will give you rest. For my yoke is easy and my burden is light." And I find these days it's quite hard to get rest. Life is busy. We're all working. We're driving from place to place, picking up kids, dropping them off, going to extra activities. Life is just crazy. There is always something to fill the gap. And when we do rest, we're typically on our phones, so we don't actually have a proper rest. And I really want to encourage you to rest in Jesus, that his yoke is easy and his burden is light. And what I love about V180 is the music we play is encouraging, it's positive, it's uplifting, and it points people to Jesus. And there's someone today that's listening to a particular song or who turns the radio on who needs to hear a message of hope at that time. And I know that there's been so many people that write in that says, "God has spoken to me through the lyrics of a song." 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

Visionathon Action Week is where belief turns into momentum. Together, we're going after 1.2 million this week. That's half the goal for Visionathon month. Together, we're showing the way to Jesus across Australia and beyond. People like you are the quiet but powerful engine that makes vision possible, fueling real stories, real faith, and real impact where it matters most. 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

Living Different at V180, Mel with you today. It is Visionathon. Cannot believe it's Thursday already. This week is just flying by. And it's been so encouraging to hear what God is doing in people's lives. $2.4 million is our goal. And when we all join together, it's so cool what God can do. All we need to do is to plant the seed and He will water it. And we've already heard some amazing testimonies from people. And I want to read out some messages that people have written in. One from Roslyn in Esperance in Western Australia, who wrote in and said, "I'm a high school chaplain and love to play V180 in my office. It's familiar to the teens' ears, but I know that there's also nothing inappropriate that's going to go into their brains. I also have the V180 magazine on the table in the waiting area for the kids to read. How cool is that?" Another one from a listener on the Sunshine Coast that says, "My husband and I both use the V180 magazine and find there's so much wisdom for life in it. Very thankful for all you do and to God. 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We're going to keep the music pumping. Lindy Hulvey next after this. 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

0: Does holiness have a place within our online world? A recent survey by the Barna Research Group revealed that only 5% of born-again Christian men claim they have never looked at pornography. A survey in 2012 showed that 50% of pastors regularly look at pornography. I wonder what a survey of pastors this year would reveal. Although advocating a lifestyle of holiness has fallen out of fashion in many trendy churches, it has not fallen out of the Bible. The word holiness means to be separated from the world's sinfulness and set apart for God's use. In 2 Corinthians 6:17, God instructs us to come out from among them and be separate, says the Lord. Touch no unclean thing, and I will receive you. Dr. Michael Brown gives us the following biblical definition of holiness. Holiness means becoming like Jesus in thought, word, and deed. It is beautiful, not binding. It is pure love and our highest calling in God. Holiness to the Lord is the foundation of our Jesus revolution, the message that changes us and can change the world. It is our counterculture message. I encourage you to invite the Holy Spirit into your online world.
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0: Hey, it's Mel from V180, and I love to tune in too. And what I love about V180 is I could be in the worst mood ever, and a song will play, and it will completely change my perspective and align my heart with Jesus. This song from Brandon Lake is a great example.
1: I'll bring my heart, fought, heartfelt, been through hell, hallelujah.
2: Hey, y'all, I'm Brandon Lake. And Hard Fought Hallelujah really came about just thinking about all of my friends and family members that are going through seasons that are so incredibly difficult to worship through and to praise through. But I believe that worship is a weapon, and that, man, when you lift up hallelujah in the hardest fought season, there's something that God does. He inhabits the praises of his people, and he enters into that situation, and he works everything that the enemy meant for evil, and he turns it for good. So God bless you guys. Whatever you're facing, I pray this is encouraging to you.

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Mel with you today and Visionathon Action Week. It is so wonderful to have your company today, and I want to spend some time saying thank you to some brilliant people who have written in. To Trevor in Salisbury in South Australia, who gave $201. Such a blessing, he said, to listen to the Vision Radio Ministry. Thank you for writing in. To Brett in Eton in Western Australia, who gave $100. Who said, I love to listen to the Vision 24/7 worship channel on my days off, and I find the music super uplifting. 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I love listening to Vision and V180 when I'm at work, and I enjoy everything on it. It's always great to hear the word of God. 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
2: Good afternoon. In stories making news, the New South Wales Premier has accused the federal government of being too focused on Victoria in its federal budget. New South Wales will receive $2.8 billion in infrastructure spending in 2026-27. Victoria will receive double that amount, around $6 billion. Another 90,000 tonnes of fertiliser has been secured to help Australian farmers and producers. The federal government has underwritten the three shipments. The messaging service WhatsApp has introduced a new security measure which will encrypt the conversations users have with its artificial intelligence facility. The company says people ask AI about subjects like health and finance and would want those discussions to be kept secret. And in the NRL, the Knights have had a double boost heading into Magic Round, with Jermaine McEwen re-signing for another two seasons. Greg Marzhu has also extended his contract with Newcastle until the end of 2029. I'm Gareth Stafford, and those are the latest news and sport headlines.
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It is fantastic to have your company today. 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And I'm so glad that you did, because I am just blown away by the amazing messages we're getting from people about how people's lives have been changed through Vision and V180. And I know there's a lot of people, especially at the moment across Australia, who are stressed, who are anxious, who are just struggling with the cost of living and just getting overwhelmed with life. 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Loving this one right now from Josiah Queen. He did an open verse challenge. Julia Poe won. She is the lovely voice in the background. Here he is with Demons, V180. Oh, wow.

Visionathon Action Week is where belief turns into momentum. Together, we're going after 1.2 million this week. That's half the goal for Visionathon month. Together, we're showing the way to Jesus across Australia and beyond. People like you are the quiet but powerful engine that makes vision possible, fueling real stories, real faith, and real impact where it matters most. Keep believing for big things together.

Living Different, Mel with you for Visionathon for your Thursday. How is it Thursday already? This week is just flying by. And I want to say a huge thank you to everyone who has already given to Visionathon. We've had so many people write in and tell us just how grateful they are that they have access to V180, how V180 has helped them feel connected when they feel lonely, for the encouragement that we can continue to bring. Maybe that's how you feel too. We had a message from Stephanie who wrote in, and this just like brightens my heart. She said, I'm 17, I'm a first-time giver, and I've been listening to V180 my whole life and vision. And there's been times when I've been feeling anxious and I turn on V180 and just the right song plays and speaks into my situation. It calms me down and it gives me peace. I want to say thank you for bringing such great Christian music and content to people around Australia, especially for the teenagers. The hosts are awesome, and thank you to everyone who works behind the scenes to make it all happen. Stephanie, thank you for writing in. I'm just so encouraged to hear that God has been speaking it to you through the music. And maybe you feel the same as Stephanie. Maybe you've turned V180 and you've heard a lyric of a song and God has spoken to you. And I'm just so thankful for the opportunity that we have to do God's work. If you feel like that too, please make your donation right now. 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Right now though, it's Martin, back to life with V180.

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2: Have you ever written someone off because you think they're bad news? I'm so glad Jesus didn't write us off based on the mistakes we've made. There was a dude named Zach who cheated people out of their money to line his own pockets. One night, Jesus came to Zach's house for dinner, but he didn't judge or criticize Zach. Instead, he loved Zach. He showed him acceptance and grace. And at the end of the night, Zach stood up and said, "Half of everything I own, I'm selling and giving to the poor. And anything I've stolen, I'll repay four times." Zach didn't get judged by Jesus, only loved. And it caused him to want to live a bigger, not a smaller life. God's got plans for your life to make a difference in this world. So let him lead you into real and satisfying life. Reach out and receive his grace today.
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And what I love about V180 is I could be in the worst mood ever and a song will play and it will completely change my perspective and align my heart with Jesus. Like this song from Phil.

Hey, this is Phil Wickham, and I want to remind you today that our God is an awesome God. He fills oceans and forms mountains. He speaks and stars burst into light. He commands the armies of heaven. He is so huge and transcendent and eternal, and yet He knows you and loves you and wants you so badly to be a part of His family. He sent His Son on a rescue mission to save you. He is not just awesome in power and majesty. He is awesome in love. And may we turn and worship Him in response for all that He has done, all that He is, and all that He has promised. 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

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And I want to say thank you to those who were already given, to Donna in Armidale in New South Wales, who gave $50. Thank you to Gay in Norman Gardens in Queensland, who gave $100. And I love this. Gay said, "We've been listening to Vision for 23 years and it still encourages our faith every single day. Thank you for writing." One from Anne from Eaton in Western Australia, who gave $250 and said, "I feel lost if the radio is not on. Absolutely love Vision." And to Debbie in Seven Hills, who gave $100. And good on you, Debbie. She said, "I want to encourage all the listeners to get on board. If everyone gives a little, we will get there. We all need Vision and V180. Debbie, I'm backing you. I hear you. 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
1: Living different right across Australia. 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It is Visionathon Action Week this week, where we fill up the tank to continue broadcasting and reaching people right around Australia. And to those who have already given for Visionathon, I just want to take a moment to say thank you. Thank you to Bella in Somerset in Tasmania, who gave $50, and she said, "Vision has boosted my faith." Thank you for writing in. To Gary in East Victoria Park in Western Australia, he said, "Not everyone can attend church, so it's like being in a church fellowship every single day." Thank you so much, Gary, for writing in. And Christine in Bentley in Victoria, who gave $1,000. Christine, thank you so much. God is good and he's doing amazing things around Australia. And I know you might be listening right now thinking, "I can't give that much money. What does it mean? My donation is just too small to make a difference." But that is not true, because V180 is a family of believers working together. And what matters is that everyone plays their part. Everyone can give to a completely different capacity, and it doesn't matter what you give. What matters is that we are all playing our part and bringing what we can, so that together we can shine the good news of God into every corner of Australia. How cool. 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

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Together, we're aiming for 1.2 million this week, half the Visionathon month goal. Those funds will ensure we can keep showing the way to Jesus across Australia and beyond. 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

right across Australia, Mel with you at Vision Christian Radio. It is Visionathon. It's Action Week this week, where we are asking you to donate to V180 so we can continue reaching people right around Australia. And we've had some beautiful people write in, and I love hearing what God is doing. From Susan, who wrote in and said, after my marriage breakdown, I found comfort and peace by listening to V180. I don't feel alone when I'm tuned in. Thank you for writing in, Susan, and I'm so overjoyed to hear that. Another one from Kathleen, who said, I'm a uni student. I've been encouraged to keep my focus on Jesus, even when I study, when I'm doing exams, and my social life seems overwhelming. I love the music on V180. I love to listen when I study. It brightens my day. Thank you for your amazing work. And I hope V180 can keep making an impact in many lives. From Kathleen. Thank you so much, Kathleen. 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

0: Does technology have a place in the life of a Christian? Well, that's like asking, do cars have a place in the life of a Christian? Of course technology has a place in our lives as believers. Chances are you're using some form of digital technology to listen to me, and I'm using a lot of digital technology to record this. Unless the electricity gets cut around the world, technology is here to stay. In fact, it's only going to grow and invade our lives exponentially. The issue becomes management and addiction. God tells us in 1 Corinthians chapter 6, verse 12, "Everything is permissible for me, but not everything is beneficial. Everything is permissible for me, but I will not be mastered by anything." Modern neuroscience shows us clearly that technology can be chemically addictive. In other words, screens have a propensity to master or control us. Once addiction sets in, our time begins to be eaten away with sometimes disastrous and unproductive results. We're instructed in Ephesians chapter 5, verse 16, to make the best use of the time because the days are evil. Today, I encourage you to simply give the Holy Spirit permission to tap you on the shoulder when you're overdoing it with technology. Then, obey Him.
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1: Hey, it's Mel. You'll hear me on V180 and popping up on Vision, but I'm also a listener at home. What I love about Vision and V180 is I'll be doing my thing, I'll have the radio on in the background, and a song will pop up, and it's just amazing how God can speak to you through the music just at the right time or encourage you right when you need it. This song from Band Reeves is a great example.
0: You chase me down through the wind and rain. The hound of heaven kept calling my name.
2: Hey guys, I'm Jeremy from Band Reeves, and I'd love to share the story behind Outrun You. So Cody and I were raised pastor's kids, but there came a moment in my life where I found myself running from what I knew was true. Over time, one bad decision led to another bad decision, and before I knew it, I'd pretty much made a mess out of my life. But in my early 20s, God really started wrestling with my heart, and I realized that knowing Bible answers doesn't necessarily mean that you know Jesus. At the age of 23, at 2 o'clock in the morning, God brought me to the point where it was time to make a choice. And that night, I gave my life to Jesus, and I can truly say that I was born again. And it reminds me of Romans 5:8, where it talks about how Jesus loved us and he died for us while we were yet still sinners. And what Cody and I hope that you get from the story and our song is that no matter where or how far we might run, he'll always be there and we'll never outrun his love for us.

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2: Good afternoon. In stories making news. The opposition leader is preparing to focus on migration and housing in his budget reply speech. Angus Taylor will outline a policy which ties migration numbers to the construction of new homes. He'll also announce a plan which would see welfare benefits, including the NDIS, restricted to Australian citizens only. The European Union could follow Australia and announce a ban on social media for children within months. European Commission President Ursula von der Leyen says the EU must consider a social media delay. Australian researchers have used artificial intelligence to detect a marker of heart disease during bone density scans. The breakthrough would mean people who receive bone scans each year could also learn about their heart health. And in sport, the Sydney Thunder look to have pulled off one of the biggest coups in Big Bash cricket history. The Telegraph reports former English all-rounder Andrew Flintoff has been named their new coach. I'm Gareth Stafford, and those are the latest news and sport headlines.
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1: It is a blessing to delight in the Lord's ways. Psalm 112 verse 1 exhorts us in saying, "Praise to the Lord. Blessed is the man who fears the Lord, who greatly delights in his commandments."
0: Live different.
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0: Visionathon Action Week is here, a focused moment where faith turns into action. This week, we're believing together to reach the halfway mark of the Visionathon goal.
1: That's 1.2 million.
0: God uses willing hearts to do incredible things. And people like you are the quiet but powerful engine that makes vision possible. Together, we're helping others hear the good news and look to God daily. Keep believing for big things, because God is still writing the story.

0: G'day, it's Andy Goulet from Red Frogs Australia. I think a lot of time in our Aussie party culture, there's a real pressure to become someone you're not. And my advice, particularly to young people out there, is be true to yourself. You know, don't think you have to become someone that you don't want to be just to be accepted. In fact, by you making a stand, particularly in not drinking if you don't want to, you become the best asset to your mates that are drinking. In fact, you become Desi, designated sober guy, and the guy that can get them home later in the night and look after them and be the one there to make sure they don't get arrested, which is awesome. In fact, you become the most valuable person in that party being sober. We need more sober guys, more people, young dudes, young girls standing up for what they believe and just being a light in their situation so their mates don't hurt themselves. So stand up for what you believe in. Be true to yourself.
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Hey, it's Mel from V180, and I love to tune in too. And what I love about V180 is I could be in the worst mood ever, and a song will play, and it will completely change my perspective and align my heart with Jesus. Like this one from Emerson Day.

Hey, it's Emerson Day, and my song No Smoke was inspired by the story of Shadrach, Meshach, and Abednego. They stood up to King Nebuchadnezzar even in the face of death. And because of their bold faith, they were able to go into that fiery furnace and come out completely unharmed. In scripture, it says, without even the smell of smoke on them. And today, we might not have golden statues before us, but there are idols all around in our everyday lives. No Smoke is a reminder that we only bow down to one name and the one true God.

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0: In my role as Red Frog coordinator, there's a great privilege to be able to work with a whole generation of future doctors, lawyers, CEOs, tradies, sporting personalities, all gathered at schoolies weeks around Australia while they're 17 and haven't totally grown a brain yet. You know, we know they're going to push their limits and sometimes make bad choices, but it's such a privilege to be there while they do make mistakes, to make sure those mistakes aren't fatal and make sure those mistakes don't cost them too much. And that's what I love about schoolies, is seeing such an amazing generation of leaders coming through. Australia is in good hands. We have good young people coming through that sometimes just make silly decisions, but it's such an honour to be there, such an honour to represent the churches in Australia, being there as a safety net, or I call it as like a fence at the top of the cliff instead of the ambos at the bottom.
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Hey, I'm Mel, I'm on V180 and you'll hear me popping up on Vision. What I love about V180 is the real life conversations that we have, reminding us that we're never alone. I love that God can speak to us through the music we play. This song from J King is a great example.

I'm Jay King, and this is the story behind Hard Place. This song is for those who feel abandoned, feel unseen, not known. Maybe that they're struggling through life all on their own. You're fully known, you're fully loved, and if you're still breathing, if you're hearing this right now, your story isn't over. 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He is the rock in the hard place.

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0: God uses willing hearts to do incredible things. And people like you are the quiet but powerful engine that makes vision possible. Together, we're helping others hear the good news and look to God daily. Keep believing for big things, because God is still writing the story. 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
2: The word for today comes from Mark chapter 4, verse 35. And it says, "Let us go over to the other side." Jesus told his disciples, "Let us go over to the other side." Next we read, "A furious squall came up, and the waves broke over the boat. The disciples turned to Jesus and found him sound asleep. They screamed, 'Don't you care if we drown?' Jesus woke up, commanded the storm to shut up, and then said to the disciples, 'Do you still have no faith?' What a stunning rebuke. The sea was raging, the water was churning. Why did Jesus scold them? Simple. They didn't take him at his word. He said they were going to the other side. He didn't say, 'We are going to the middle of the lake to drown.' Jesus had declared the outcome, but when the storms came, the disciples heard the roar of the winds and forgot his word. Storms are coming your way too. Winds will howl, your boat will be tossed, and you will have a choice. Will you hear Christ or the crisis? Will you heed the promises of Scripture or the noise of the storm? God told Joshua to meditate in Scripture day and night. The word meditate means to mutter over what you're reading. The image is one of a person reciting, rehearsing, and reconsidering God's word over and over. Paul says, "Let the word of Christ dwell in you richly in all wisdom, teaching and admonishing one another." Begin with a prayer. God, please speak to my heart today as I read. Then read with an open heart until the message hits you. This has been your word for today.
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0: Building sites are interesting places, often with colourful characters with colourful language. Radios are pretty common on work sites too, often blaring out music and talk that takes your mind anywhere but to God. But Mark, a Sparky from Northeast Victoria, has found a positive voice to inject right into the middle of that work culture, which is often filled with negative influences.
1: I just love Z180, you know, and it's just better than the normal radio stations that we've got these days, I reckon.
0: Mark says V180 has contributed to his personal growth and ability to remain grounded in his faith despite the challenges of his work environment. As he listens, others are in earshot too. Guys that would not normally choose a Christian station.
1: Yeah, and I've asked him, you know, are you cool with this? And he said yes, so I'm happy with that. But yeah, look, the normal radio stations, just some of the songs, you know, not all, but some of the songs, they're just trash. And I just prefer, you know, the Vision 180. I love it.
0: Mark is one of the thousands who not only benefit from V180, he also leans right in with his financial support to ensure we can help others across Australia and beyond live different.
1: When I hear stories of someone's just flicking through normal radio stations and they stumble across Vision 180, which, you know, we know it's not stumbling, God's behind it all, and they hear a few words and it gets them and God touches them.
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0: Visionathon Action Week is here, a focused moment where faith turns into action. This week, we're believing together to reach the halfway mark of the Visionathon goal.
1: That's 1.2 million.
0: God uses willing hearts to do incredible things, and people like you are the quiet but powerful engine that makes vision possible. Together, we're helping others hear the good news and look to God daily. Keep believing for big things, because God is still writing the story. My

0: G'day, it's Andy Goulet from Red Frogs Australia Chaplaincy Network. I love reading the Bible and the wisdom that you do find in the Bible. And there's so many little gems in there. One is I love the example set by Christ and even some of my heroes like Mother Teresa. That Mother Teresa didn't out there promoting herself and saying, look at me, but she let her actions speak for her. She was one of the quietest ladies on the planet, but her life spoke so loudly. I think we need to talk less and do more sometimes. I think we need to let our actions speak louder than words and not be worried about who's in the in crowd and who's getting promoted and who's looking at who, but do those little things that no one sees. And that's what I think true Christianity is.
1: A new direction, a new life. 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

0: from V180, and I love to tune in too. And what I love about V180 is I could be in the worst mood ever, and a song will play, and it will completely change my perspective and align my heart with Jesus. This song from Brandon Lake is a great example.
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2: Hey y'all, I'm Brandon Lake. And Hard Fought Hallelujah really came about just thinking about all of my friends and family members that are going through seasons that are so incredibly difficult to worship through and to praise through. But I believe that worship is a weapon, and that, man, when you lift up hallelujah in the hardest fought season, there's something that God does. He inhabits the praises of his people, and he enters into that situation, and he works everything that the enemy meant for evil, and he turns it for good. So God bless you guys. Whatever you're facing, I pray this is encouraging to you.

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1: Have you ever held a flower that hasn't bloomed and tried peeling back the petals to force it open? It doesn't work. It just destroys the flower. Like opening a cocoon to try and force the butterfly free. You're only going to make things worse. God, through nature, has created a way for flowers to bloom and be beautiful, for caterpillars to cocoon and transform into butterflies. And God has created you to live a beautiful and satisfying life. But when you strive and struggle on your own, things tend to get messed up and you feel empty. Why not let God come into your life and allow Him to set you on the great path He planned for you since before you were born? What are you waiting for? Don't do life on your own. Reach out to God today.
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And what I love about V180 is I could be in the worst mood ever and a song will play and it will completely change my perspective and align my heart with Jesus. Like this song from Phil.

Hey, this is Phil Wickham, and I want to remind you today that our God is an awesome God. He fills oceans and forms mountains. He speaks and stars burst into light. He commands the armies of heaven. He is so huge and transcendent and eternal, and yet he knows you and loves you and wants you so badly to be a part of his family. He sent his son on a rescue mission to save you. He is not just awesome in power and majesty. He is awesome in love. And may we turn and worship him in response for all that he has done, all that he is, and all that he has promised. 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
1: Shopping with my little 3-year-old daughter drives me crazy. 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We can be like this in life, always chasing that something new. And when we eventually get it, that girlfriend or boyfriend or job, it doesn't end up satisfying the way we'd hoped it would. God gives you the purpose you're searching for. You mightn't even realize it, but there's an emptiness on the inside that only Jesus can fill because He is your creator and your savior. And when you meet Jesus, you find meaningful and satisfying life. So why wait any longer? 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
1: The word for today comes from Proverbs chapter 23, verse 7, and it says, "For as he thinks in his heart, so is he." A fascinating experiment was conducted a half century ago. Three men tested their strength on a gripping machine with an average measure of 101 pounds of pressure.

0: participants were given a strong negative suggestion, and the experimenter told them, "You cannot grip because you are weak." Under the power of suggestion, the average grip strength fell to 29 pounds of pressure. Then the experimenter said, "Now you can grip." Their average grip increased 145 pounds of pressure. Their strength was increased fivefold when they said, "I can," versus when they said, "I can't." It helps to think of scripture as a script. While the reality of your circumstances often feels as if you are off script, you've got to take your cues from God's word. You've got to live as if you are who God says you are. You have what God says you have, and you can do what God says you can do. If you believe the enemy's lies, you're in deep trouble. But if you believe God's word, it'll get you and keep you out of trouble. When you're lonely, don't forget his promise: "I will never leave you nor forsake you." When you feel like you've lost your way, remember his words: "A man's heart plans his way, but the Lord directs his steps." When you're battling illness, you can stand on his promise: "For I will restore health to you and heal you of your wounds, says the Lord." The word for you today is, live like you believe it.
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Hey, it's Mel from V180, and I love to tune in too. And what I love about V180 is I could be in the worst mood ever, and a song will play, and it will completely change my perspective and align my heart with Jesus. Like this one from Emerson Day.

Hey, it's Emerson Day, and my song No Smoke was inspired by the story of Shadrach, Meshach, and Abednego. They stood up to King Nebuchadnezzar even in the face of death. And because of their bold faith, they were able to go into that fiery furnace and come out completely unharmed. In scripture, it says, without even the smell of smoke on them. And today, we might not have golden statues before us, but there are idols all around in our everyday lives. No Smoke is a reminder that we only bow down to one name and the one true God.

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Visionathon Action Week is where belief turns into momentum. Together, we're going after 1.2 million this week. That's half the goal for Visionathon month. Together, we're showing the way to Jesus across Australia and beyond. People like you are the quiet but powerful engine that makes vision possible. Fueling real stories, real faith, and real impact where it matters most. Keep believing for big things together.

0: G'day, it's Andy Goulet from Red Frogs Australia. Every year we look after 70,000 schoolies all around Australia and overseas, and we see, you know, blokes trying to fire up and show their masculinity by getting into fights and showing their manhood off in the wrong way. Sometimes it's just the worst place to do that, particularly in big parties or out in major cities, or particularly things like Schoolies Week, where we see guys firing up at the wrong place at the wrong time. And, you know, it's just one of the dangerous things when you're in large groups to try to go someone, because it could escalate and become a big issue. So, again, you know, the manly thing to do is to walk away. The manly thing to do is if someone gives you a shoulder, let it go through to Gilly, straight through to the keeper. Don't swing on it. One of the worst things you can do in those situations is fire up. So, you know, man up by walking away.
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Heyo Mel, I'm on V180 and you'll hear me popping up on Vision. What I love about V180 is the real life conversations that we have, reminding us that we're never alone. I love that God can speak to us through the music we play. This song from J King is a great example.

I'm Jay King, and this is the story behind Hard Place. This song is for those who feel abandoned, feel unseen, not known. Maybe that they're struggling through life all on their own. You're fully known, you're fully loved, and if you're still breathing, if you're hearing this right now, your story isn't over. God stepped down from heaven into this place that we call home as earth, and he meets us right where we are. He is the rock in the hard place.

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0: More words of life from the Bible. 2 Thessalonians 3, verse 3. 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

0: G'day, it's Andy Goulet from Red Frogs Australia. You know, every year at Schoolies Weeks around Australia, we see those one or two individuals that we call Jono, the party starter, the guy that pushes the limit too far. You know what? We need to look after the Jonos in life. Every circle has that Jono there that does want to push his limits. But you know what? We need to be mates and best mates to those blokes that just push it a bit too far and be there for them so they don't make serious bad choices in life that cost them dearly. Again, it's all about your mates. And our biggest thing in Schoolies and our biggest message in Schoolies is all about your mates, but life is all about your mates. You know, never leave a mate behind. And it's mates looking after mates that makes a big difference.
1: Go against the flow. Rock the boat. Change your life.
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0: Building sites are interesting places, often with colourful characters with colourful language. Radios are pretty common on work sites too, often blaring out music and talk that takes your mind anywhere but to God. But Mark, a Sparky from Northeast Victoria, has found a positive voice to inject right into the middle of that work culture, which is often filled with negative influences.
1: I just love Z180, you know, and it's just better than the normal radio stations that we've got these days, I reckon.
0: Mark says V180 has contributed to his personal growth and ability to remain grounded in his faith despite the challenges of his work environment. As he listens, others are in earshot too. Guys that would not normally choose a Christian station.
1: Yeah, and I've asked him, you know, are you cool with this? And he said yes, so I'm happy with that. But yeah, look, the normal radio stations, just some of the songs, you know, not all, but some of the songs, they're just trash. And I just prefer, you know, the Vision 180. Yeah, I love it.
0: Mark is one of the thousands who not only benefit from V180, he also leans right in with his financial support to ensure we can help others across Australia and beyond live different.
1: When I hear stories of someone's just flicking through normal radio stations and they stumble across Vision 180, which, you know, we know it's not stumbling, God's behind it all, and they hear a few words and it gets them and God touches them.
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0: More words of life from the Bible. In 2 Timothy 4 verse 2, we're charged with the responsibility to tell everyone God's message. Be ready at all times to do whatever is needed. Tell people what they need to do. Tell them when they're doing wrong and encourage them. Do this with great patience and careful teaching. Visionathon.
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Visionathon Action Week is where belief turns into momentum. Together, we're going after 1.2 million this week. That's half the goal for Visionathon month. Together, we're showing the way to Jesus across Australia and beyond. People like you are the quiet but powerful engine that makes vision possible, fueling real stories, real faith, and real impact where it matters most. Keep believing for big things together. You are

0: In 218 BC, King Hannibal stood on top of the Alps looking down upon the mighty Roman Empire, the kingdom he had come to destroy. Before his quest for glory could be realised, however, he had to overcome the last obstacle blocking the path, an enormous rock wedged into the valley floor by the Romans that prevented his passage. It was impossible to move, and his chariots and wagons couldn't get through unless the rock was dislodged. Attempts to crack the rock with picks and hammers failed, and after much frustration, Hannibal cried, "Just burn it!" To his tired troops, this idea seemed mad, but Hannibal wasn't joking, so the soldiers cut trees down and lit a huge fire around the rock. They all stood by and watched the inferno around the rock, and then they heard a large cracking sound. The rock had split, and Hannibal descended upon Rome. This story teaches us a valuable lesson about not giving up, even when the seemingly impossible is in our way. I'm sure some of you feel like this, but you need to just keep working towards your goal, and eventually that big rock will crack. I'm Andy Kirk.
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0: 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And what I love about V180 is I could be in the worst mood ever and a song will play and it will completely change my perspective and align my heart with Jesus. 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
2: 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He inhabits the praises of his people, and he enters into that situation, and he works everything that the enemy meant for evil, and he turns it for good. 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
1: The word for today comes from Proverbs chapter 23, verse 7, and it says, "For as he thinks in his heart, so is he." A fascinating experiment was conducted a half century ago. Three men tested their strength on a gripping machine with an average measure of 101 pounds of pressure. Then the participants were given a strong negative suggestion, and the experimenter told them, "You cannot grip because you are weak." Under the power of suggestion, the average grip strength

0: fell to 29 pounds of pressure. Then the experimenter said, now you can grip. Their average grip increased 145 pounds of pressure. Their strength was increased fivefold when they said, I can, versus when they said, I can't. It helps to think of scripture as a script. While the reality of your circumstances often feels as if you are off script, you've got to take your cues from God's word. You've got to live as if you are who God says you are. You have what God says you have, and you can do what God says you can do. If you believe the enemy's lies, you're in deep trouble. But if you believe God's word, it'll get you and keep you out of trouble. When you're lonely, don't forget his promise. I will never leave you nor forsake you. When you feel like you've lost your way, remember his words. A man's heart plans his way, but the Lord directs his steps. When you're battling illness, you can stand on his promise. For I will restore health to you and heal you of your wounds, says the Lord. The word for you today is, live like you believe it.
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And what I love about V180 is I could be in the worst mood ever and a song will play and it will completely change my perspective and align my heart with Jesus. Like this song from

Hey, this is Phil Wickham, and I want to remind you today that our God is an awesome God. He fills oceans and forms mountains. He speaks and stars burst into light. He commands the armies of heaven. He is so huge and transcendent and eternal, and yet He knows you and loves you and wants you so badly to be a part of His family. He sent His Son on a rescue mission to save you. He is not just awesome in power and majesty. He is awesome in love. And may we turn and worship Him in response for all that He has done, all that He is, and all that He has promised. 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

Visionathon Action Week is where belief turns into momentum. Together, we're going after 1.2 million this week. That's half the goal for Visionathon month. Together, we're showing the way to Jesus across Australia and beyond. People like you are the quiet but powerful engine that makes vision possible, fueling real stories, real faith, and real impact where it matters most. Keep believing for big things together.

0: G'day, it's Andy Goulet from Red Frogs Australia. We do schoolies weeks all around Australia, up to 17 of them with 17,000 schoolies. And one thing we do see at schoolies, and in fact what schoolies reminds me of, is a big episode of Home and Away on steroids. There's more relationship dramas than in Neighbours. And we see these relationship breakdowns happen all the time, and a lot of time because it's a lack of respect for relationships, a lack of respect, particularly for us blokes, to the ladies. And boys, we need to find more respect for the ladies out there, being more courteous. In fact, we need to get the old school back. I think we're losing to some of those traditions that have held us in good esteem for many, many generations. And we need to bring back the old school boys, a bit of respect.
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0: Hey, it's Mel. You'll hear me on V180 and popping up on Vision, but I'm also a listener at home. What I love about Vision and V180 is I'll be doing my thing, I'll have the radio on in the background, and a song will pop up, and it's just amazing how God can speak to you through the music just at the right time or encourage you right when you need it. This song from Band Reeves is a great example.
1: 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The hound of heaven kept calling my name.
2: Hey guys, I'm Jeremy from Band Reeves, and I'd love to share the story behind Outrun You. So Cody and I were raised pastor's kids, but there came a moment in my life where I found myself running from what I knew was true. Over time, one bad decision led to another bad decision, and before I knew it, I'd pretty much made a mess out of my life. But in my early 20s, God really started wrestling with my heart, and I realized that knowing Bible answers doesn't necessarily mean that you know Jesus. At the age of 23, at 2:00 in the morning, God brought me to the point where it was time to make a choice. And that night, I gave my life to Jesus, and I can truly say that I was born again. And it reminds me of Romans 5:8, where it talks about how Jesus loved us and he died for us while we were yet still sinners. And what Cody and I hope that you get from the story and our song is that no matter where or how far we might run, he'll always be there and we'll never outrun his love for us.

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2: Good afternoon. In stories making news. The opposition leader is preparing to focus on migration and housing in his budget reply speech. Angus Taylor will outline a policy which ties migration numbers to the construction of new homes. He'll also announce a plan which would see welfare benefits, including the NDIS, restricted to Australian citizens only. The European Union could follow Australia and announce a ban on social media for children within months. European Commission President Ursula von der Leyen says the EU must consider a social media delay. Australian researchers have used artificial intelligence to detect a marker of heart disease during bone density scans. The breakthrough would mean people who receive bone scans each year could also learn about their heart health. And in sport, the Sydney Thunder look to have pulled off one of the biggest coups in Big Bash cricket history. The Telegraph reports former English all-rounder Andrew Flintoff has been named their new coach. I'm Gareth Stafford, and those are the latest news and sport headlines.

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2: To be an approved worker, you must stay away from the things that stimulate youthful lust and keep a pure heart. In Paul's first letter to Timothy, in chapter 2, verse 22, he says, "Run from anything that stimulates youthful lusts. Instead, pursue righteous living, faithfulness, love, and peace. Enjoy the companionship of those who call on the Lord with pure hearts."
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now. Living Different right here in V180 Action Week. I cannot believe it is Friday already. And I want to say a massive thanks to everyone who has already given to Visionathon. It is so amazing to see God doing awesome things. We are just smashing the tally, and you can head over to Vision to get a live tally update and see where we're up to right now. Coming up, we've got plenty of great tunes.

Shane Thompson with Voices and Jacob on the way. 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

Visionathon Action Week is where belief turns into momentum. Together, we're going after 1.2 million this week. That's half the goal for Visionathon month. Together, we're showing the way to Jesus across Australia and beyond. 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

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It is Visionathon. Love hearing what people are doing around Australia and how God is impacting them through V180. 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And a massive thank you to everyone who has already given to this year's Visionathon and joined our V180 family. To Daphne from Thornley in Western Australia, who gave $50. Thank you, Daphne. To Renate from Moore's Pocket in Queensland, who gave $100. Huge, huge thank you. It means so much. Coming up, blessing offer. Loving this one from Aidan King. He's a Sydney artist now in Nashville. Hallelujah, if not for your love at Visionathon with Mel.

0: G'day, it's Andy Goulet from Red Frogs Australia. I think in our work with schoolies weeks and universities and music festivals all around Australia, we're seeing some great trends these days. And that is young people and young students and young schoolies and young uni students choosing not to drink as much. And there's a larger percentage not drinking these days. And they're more conscious, they're more health conscious, realising that alcohol actually does damage to you, that it doesn't make you feel that good afterwards. And they're making better choices. And this health food generation that's coming through, there's more boost juices than beers now in some schoolies weeks locations. And so it's all about healthy choices. It's all about clean fun and having fun, but also, you know, thinking about what does your tomorrow look like.
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Hey, it's Mel from V180, and I love to tune in too. And what I love about V180 is I could be in the worst mood ever, and a song will play, and it will completely change my perspective and align my heart with Jesus. Like this one from Emerson Day.

Hey, it's Emerson Day, and my song No Smoke was inspired by the story of Shadrach, Meshach, and Abednego. They stood up to King Nebuchadnezzar even in the face of death. And because of their bold faith, they were able to go into that fiery furnace and come out completely unharmed. In scripture, it says, without even the smell of smoke on them. And today, we might not have golden statues before us, but there are idols all around in our everyday lives. No Smoke is a reminder that we only bow down to one name and the one true God.

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Happy Friday, Mel with you today on Visionathon. It is Action Week this week and a chance to fill up the tank, so to speak, to keep V180 broadcasting, sending out our V180 magazines and continuing to reach people right around Australia. And we've had some really beautiful feedback to people who listen to V180. Paul from Australand in Western Australia said, I drive a school bus and the students are often listening to V180 on the way to school every morning. How cool is that, Paul? Thank you. And another from Wendy in Benora Point in New South Wales, who said, I love to distribute V180 magazines to a local high school student attending SRE scripture classes in our public high schools. Over 200 students in 3 high schools get to hear the good news every week that God loves them and has a purpose for their lives. Praise God. Isn't that awesome? If you would like to give right now to get these V180 magazines into schools to reach people for Jesus, you can give at our Vision Christian Radio app or, of course, on the website v180.org.au and head over to Vision for the live tally update to see where we're up to right now. It's Memphis Mayfire, the other side at V180.

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2: In stories making news, Liberal leader Angus Taylor has pledged to automatically index all tax thresholds to inflation, giving workers an extra $1,000 over 4 years. The measure is expected to cost $22 billion. The opposition has also used its budget reply to announce a big cut to Australia's migration rate and overhaul welfare spending. Defence would get a boost and a special fund would be established to pay down debt and build infrastructure, especially in regional areas. A plane has departed the Netherlands for WA carrying 6 passengers from a virus-hit cruise ship. The passengers, who aren't showing any symptoms of hantavirus, will be bused to the nearby quarantine facility. And NBL basketball superstar Bryce Cotton will make his long-awaited debut for the Boomers after a drawn-out visa ordeal. The 33-year-old will represent Australia at the FIBA Basketball World Cup qualifiers in Perth next year. I'm Naomi Millam with the latest headlines.
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1: The month of May is Visionathon. It is a wonderful opportunity to hear stories about what God is doing in people's lives around Australia as we come together to give what God has on our hearts to give to enable us to reach people. Now, there is so much these days trying to take our attention away from God's way of thinking, and Vision and V180 is a constant help for so many people. As Jesus said in John 10:10, the thief is out to steal, kill, and destroy. And you know what? His first target is our attention. 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Coming up, Gateway, and this one from South Australian artist, it's Lily, O Philosopher, right here at V180.

This is Visionathon Action Week, a time to believe God for big things. Together, we're aiming for 1.2 million this week, half the Visionathon month goal. Those funds will ensure we can keep showing the way to Jesus across Australia and beyond. People like you are the quiet but powerful engine that makes Vision possible, fueling real stories, real faith, and real change. 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

stories of people sharing what God is doing through V180. From Roslyn in Esperance in Western Australia, wrote in and said, I'm a high school chaplain and I love to play V180 in my office. It's familiar to the teens here, and I know that there's never going to be anything inappropriate going into their brains. 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

0: You know, it's Andy Goulet from Red Frogs Australia. You know what, in life sometimes I think I run into too many whingers in life. And who hates whingers out there? I mean, we need a wedgie squad for whingers, you know, just to take them out. And they whinge all the time about, oh, particularly even in church life, you know, like the church isn't exciting enough, or youth group isn't fun enough, or, you know, it's not organised enough. Or, you know what, we need to stop whinging. And we need, you know, the thing you're most frustrated about is quite often the thing you should be doing. And for me, I'm not prepared to criticise anything unless I'm prepared to do something about it. So in life, become the change you want to see first before you have the right to criticise anyone else. So let's get out there, get rid of the whingers and have a crack.
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Heyo Mel, I'm on V180 and you'll hear me popping up on Vision. What I love about V180 is the real life conversations that we have, reminding us that we're never alone. I love that God can speak to us through the music we play. This song from J King is a great example.

I'm Jay King, and this is the story behind Hard Place. This song is for those who feel abandoned, feel unseen, not known. Maybe that they're struggling through life all on their own. You're fully known, you're fully loved, and if you're still breathing, if you're hearing this right now, your story isn't over. God stepped down from heaven into this place that we call home as earth, and he meets us right where we are. He is the rock in the hard place.

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Happy Friday, Mel with you at V180 for Visionathon. Cannot believe it is Friday already, about to head into the weekend. The whole month of May, we're trying to hit our target of $2.4 million to continue broadcasting and keeping us on the airways to reach people every corner of Australia. And you might be thinking, you know, you're not the one who's speaking on the radio right now. 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And I want to say a huge thank you to everyone who has already given at this Visionathon, to the lovely Jane in Mornington, Victoria, who has given $100. Thank you, Jane. To Carolyn in Gordon Vale in Queensland, I think it's around Cairns area, who gave $100. And Jane said, I've been a Christian for 40 years and I absolutely love the Vision Ministry. It keeps me company. I've got the radio on 24/7 in my house, in the car, when I go out. I would hate to not have Vision Radio and V180. 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
2: In stories making news, opposition leader Angus Taylor has urged Australians to believe again after outlining an ambitious policy response. Mr. Taylor has used his budget reply to announce a $22 billion plan to cut income taxes over the next 4 years. He would also slash Australia's migration rate and confirmed welfare benefits would be limited to Australian citizens. China's president is believed to have warned his US counterpart the countries could clash if the issue of Taiwan is not handled properly. Xi Jinping and Donald Trump have met during the American president's visit to China. The Chinese readout of the meeting featured a reference to the warning, but the US summary made no mention of Taiwan. And in AFL, the Lions were taken down by the Cats in their grand final rematch at the Gabba. Geelong securing a 40-point victory over Brisbane, the result dropping the Lions out of the top four. I'm Naomi Millen with the latest headlines.
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0: It's Visionathon Action Week this week. Mel with you and V180. And we're heading into a track from a Texan band, Band Reeves. We got to chat to them on V180, talking about their song, If I Didn't Have You, and what life is like if you didn't have God.
1: I just realized what I had, what I thought I had as a young kid, it was not what the Bible said it should have. And honestly, in that period of time, there was just so much turmoil in life. You know, life just felt chaotic. You know, you search for things and you search for peace and you search for comfort and joy in every other way. But ultimately, in that searching, you're looking for Jesus and you don't even realize it. And it was after I gave my life to the Lord and God radically changed my heart. You see, okay, this is what life looked like before I had Jesus. And now this is what life is like without, with Jesus. And just the peace you have and the hope is, it's unimaginable trying to live life again without Jesus. Your life is pointless and there's no joy, no hope, no peace in life. And so we just kind of wanted to write a song that was like, hey, this is what life would be crazy and life wouldn't be good without Jesus.
0: And I just think about all the people around Australia who don't have a relationship with Jesus. And when they go through a tough time, they crumble because they don't have that foundation. And I think my dad passed away last year and I just can't imagine getting through a hard situation like that without having a relationship with Jesus. And that's why we're here. It is so important that we reach people in every corner of Australia to make them aware of the gospel, to give them an opportunity to have a relationship with Jesus that we are so, so thankful for. 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Here's Ben Reeves, If I Didn't Have You, at V180.

This is Visionathon Action Week, a time to believe God for big things. Together, we're aiming for 1.2 million this week, half the Visionathon month goal. Those funds will ensure we can keep showing the way to Jesus across Australia and beyond. People like you are the quiet but powerful engine that makes vision possible, fueling real stories, real faith, and real change. Let's keep believing. Let's keep moving together.

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Mel with you at V180 as we join together to hit our target of $2.4 million. Jump over to Vision to keep updated where we're at on the tally right now. And we've had some lovely people write in. I love hearing what God is doing in people's lives. Peter from Strathbun in Western Australia wrote in and said, I love listening to V180 while I'm traveling many kilometres in the Midwest of Western Australia for my job servicing local governments. I find the music so encouraging. Keep up the fantastic work. Thank you, Peter. I'm so glad that V180 has been encouraging for you. And I'm going to read one more from David. David said, I had a time when listening to V180 and the song Oxygen from Zaunty came on. Such a great song. And then straight after that, God's Not Done With You from Torrin Wells. I was reminded in that moment that God is faithful and he's not finished with me. He sure is. And your support makes it possible for people to be driving along and a few songs come on the radio and speaks to them at that time, just like David. You could change someone's life. 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Let's get back into it right now with Mutt. It's Back to Life at V180. Oh.

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1: The word for today comes from Proverbs chapter 23, verse 7, and it says, "For as he thinks in his heart, so is he." A fascinating experiment was conducted a half century ago. Three men tested their strength on a gripping machine with an average measure of 101 pounds of pressure. Then the participants were given a strong negative suggestion, and the experimenter told them, "You cannot grip because you are weak." Under the power of suggestion, the average grip strength fell to 29 pounds of pressure. Then the experimenter said, "Now you can grip." Their average grip increased 145 pounds of pressure. Their strength was increased fivefold when they said, "I can," versus when they said, "I can't." It helps to think of scripture as a script. While the reality of your circumstances often feels as if you are off script, you've got to take your cues from God's word. You've got to live as if you are who God says you are. You have what God says you have, and you can do what God says you can do. If you believe the enemy's lies, you're in deep trouble. But if you believe God's word, it'll get you and keep you out of trouble. When you're lonely, don't forget his promise. "I will never leave you nor forsake you." When you feel like you've lost your way, remember his words. "A man's heart plans his way, but the Lord directs his steps." When you're battling illness, you can stand on his promise. "For I will restore health to you and heal you of your wounds," says the Lord. The word for you today is, live like you believe it.
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0: Building sites are interesting places, often with colourful characters with colourful language. Radios are pretty common on work sites too, often blaring out music and talk that takes your mind anywhere but to God. But Mark, a Sparky from Northeast Victoria, has found a positive voice to inject right into the middle of that work culture, which is often filled with negative influences.
1: Oh, I just love Z180, you know, and it's just better than the normal radio stations that we've got these days, I reckon.
0: Mark says V180 has contributed to his personal growth and ability to remain grounded in his faith despite the challenges of his work environment. As he listens, others are in earshot too. Guys that would not normally choose a Christian station.
1: Yeah, and I've asked him, you know, are you cool with this? And he said yes, so I'm happy with that. But yeah, look, the normal radio stations, just some of the songs, you know, not all, but some of the songs, they're just trash. And I just prefer, you know, the Vision 180. I love it.
0: Mark is one of the thousands who not only benefit from V180, he also leans right in with his financial support to ensure we can help others across Australia and beyond live different.
1: When I hear stories of someone's just flicking through normal radio stations and they stumble across Vision 180, which, you know, we know it's not stumbling, God's behind it all, and they hear a few words and it gets them and God touches them.
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It is Visionathon Action Weekend, a great time where we all fill up the tank in our Vision and V180 ministry to continue getting the gospel to the four corners of Australia. 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Thank you, Kirsten. To Ritesh, hopefully I said that wrong, from Mornington in Victoria, who gave $100. Thank you so much, Ritesh. They said, Vision is my morning start, my mind, body and soul morning workout. You keep me company in the presence of God. Thank you so much. And one last one from Angela in Biola in Queensland, who gave $100. Thank you so much. She said, I love listening through the Vision app. I'm currently in Papua New Guinea, and this app is such a blessing to my family that we can listen even overseas. We are so grateful for the word of the day, the worship, and the messages. Bless you all. Thank you so much, Angela. Give right now. If you're sitting there thinking about it, just do it. Head to the website, v180.org.au right now. Stars go dim. Natoli.

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1: News Break.
2: In stories making news, Liberal leader Angus Taylor has delivered his budget reply outlining a $22 billion plan which would see all tax brackets indexed to inflation within 4 years, delivering the average worker $1,000. One Nation has overtaken Labor in the first major poll since the federal government handed down its budget. The Roy Morgan survey found primary support for One Nation was at 32%, while Labor held 28.5% of the vote. Data shows 3/4 of women fleeing domestic violence are being turned away from shelters due to a lack of capacity. The statistic is a 52% rise on the same number last year, despite extra beds being brought online. And in women's basketball, Opals captain Sammy Whitcomb is returning to the WNBL, signing a deal with Perth Lynx. The 37-year-old led Bendigo Spirit to a championship win before departing to play in Europe. I'm Naomi Millen with the latest headlines.
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3: Hands up to the ceiling. Dance off for no reason. It's just what we believe in. Yeah.

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For your Fridays, we get you ready for the weekend. Mel with you today. And I want to spend some time being thankful to people. We've had some amazing people who have already given to Visionathon so far. I want to say thank you to Dawn in Hamilton, Victoria, who gave $100. Thank you so much, Dawn. To Kay in Holland Park in Queensland, who gave $365, $1 a day. Thank you so much, Kay, who wrote a beautiful message. It said, Christian radio is an immeasurable blessing. What a tremendous blessing from the Lord. It's able to reach people wide and high across all social and geographical boundaries to spread God's word. 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Keep doing what you're doing. That is such a beautiful way to put it, Kay. 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Speaking of being thankful, we're going to check out a track from Forrest Frank on the way. And loving this new one from Josiah Queen Deacons at V180. Oh.

This is Visionathon Action Week, a time to believe God for big things. Together, we're aiming for 1.2 million this week, half the Visionathon month goal. Those funds will ensure we can keep showing the way to Jesus across Australia and beyond. People like you are the quiet but powerful engine that makes Vision possible, fueling real stories, real faith, and real change. Let's keep believing. Let's keep moving together.

faith almost 35, no, like 37, 38 years ago now, as a non-profit ministry funded almost 90% by donations, which is so amazing that we have got where we are right now, completely funded by a walk of faith. Now, this Visionathon, we're trusting God to provide the largest single financial miracle we've ever needed, a huge goal of $2.4 million needed to keep Vision and V180 going and continue to grow and reach people in the four corners of Australia. 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Would you join Daniel? Daniel wrote in and said, I'm a new listener on V180. I turned it on during a time of crisis in my life. It has helped me so much to stay focused on what is the most important, which is that God is always with me. He loves me and He forgives me. And in God, there is hope. I'm so glad V180 is there to share that hope with many. Thank you so much, Daniel. 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Right now, Alexander Pumpers, hands up at V180.

When I say the word love, what comes to mind? I'll give you a moment. Why did these things come to mind? What connections did you make with these thoughts and love? Why do you believe in this perception of love? Everybody has a series of events and circumstances that shapes our identity, that shapes our thoughts. Erik Erikson developed several stages of psychosocial development. According to this theory, successful completion of each stage results in a healthy personality and character strengths. Failure to positively complete a stage can result in a development of an unhealthy personality and sense of self.

0: Everything that happens to us in our past affects our future in a positive or negative way. When we acknowledge the past, we're able to understand ourselves better today. We can see why we act or react circumstances in certain ways. Take some time to reflect on your past and your identity formation. Even though some memories may hurt, you will be able to help yourself in a more positive way for your future. I'm Mel Harris, talking relationships.
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0: 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And what I love about V180 is I could be in the worst mood ever and a song will play and it will completely change my perspective and align my heart with Jesus. This song from Brandon Lake is a great example.
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2: Hey y'all, I'm Brandon Lake. And Hard Fought Hallelujah really came about just thinking about all of my friends and family members that are going through seasons that are so incredibly difficult to worship through and to praise through. But I believe that worship is a weapon and that, man, when you lift up hallelujah in the hardest fought season, there's something that God does. He inhabits the praises of his people and he enters into that situation and he works everything that the enemy meant for evil and he turns it for good. So God bless you guys. Whatever you're facing, I pray this is encouraging to you.

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This week it is Visionathon, joining together with our Vision and V180 family all over Australia so we can continue growing and reaching people in every corner of Australia. I love the vast places that we get people riding in from these tiny rural towns in the middle of nowhere to capital cities across Australia. What a blessing that we have to reach people high and low. And when you give to Visionathon, you'll be sowing a seed into the hearts of people, just like Danny from Raymond Terrace in New South Wales. She said she uses the V180 magazine with her daughters every morning, plus in her classroom as she's a teacher and her youth group. Danny says her oldest daughter has been encouraged, and when we selected her artwork to be published in the magazine, she's so excited that she could see that when we used to have our V180 posters. She loves to read the V180 devotions daily, and Danny said thank you for encouraging and strengthening young people in God's word. We're praying that God will bless your ministry abundantly, just as you have blessed others. 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
2: In stories making news, Liberal leader Angus Taylor has delivered his first budget reply since becoming Liberal leader earlier this year. His centrepiece policy is $22 billion in tax cuts, which would see most workers $1,000 better off by 2032. The coalition is also promising to link migration levels to housing if it's elected. One person has died and several others injured in a bus crash in North Queensland. The coach was carrying 29 people from Cairns to Airlie Beach when it left the road and rolled. Donald Trump will pressure China to play a more active role in persuading Iran to reopen the Strait of Hormuz during his two-day visit to Beijing. The US president has received a red carpet welcome with a military guard and dozens of children waving American and Chinese flags as he was greeted by a smiling Xi Jinping at the Great